0: TV theme song starts with the line, "It's a rare condition this day and age to read any good news on the newspaper page." It's a rare condition this day and age to read any good news on the newspaper page.
1: I'm gonna go with it. Gah! Full House. It's TGIF. I know it.
0: Family Matters.
2: Oh. You've been booed.
3: So close, man.
4: I thought it was Full House, too.
1: I knew it was one of those, too, man.
0: Morgan, what TV theme song starts with the line, "Whatever happened to predictability? The milkman, the paperboy, evening TV."
4: That's Full House.
0: That's correct.
3: Sorry, man.
0: The category is
1: stupid.
0: Celebrity voice actors. Eddie, who voices Donkey in Shrek?
3: Donkey. That is Eddie Murphy.
0: Correct. Amy, who voices Buzz Lightyear in Toy Story?
5: What? Hold on. Tom Hanks is the... Oh, wait, I shouldn't say. Hold on. Tim Allen?
0: Correct.
5: Phew.
0: Morgan, who voices Dory in Finding Nemo?
4: Ellen DeGeneres.
0: Correct. The category now with three remaining is grocery store trivia. Eddie, what brand makes Oreos?
3: Oh my gosh. So there's Nabisco, but is that Chips Ahoy? Trying to picture the package here. Because one of them has the little tag right at the on the corner of it that says the name of the company. I'm going to go Nabisco. I can't think of anything else.
0: Correct.
3: Oh, yes!
0: I don't know who makes Chips Ahoy. Maybe Nabisco makes both.
3: Maybe.
6: It's also Nabisco.
3: Yeah. Okay, great.
0: What brand is known for its red and white soup cans, Amy?
5: Campbell.
0: Correct. Morgan, what brand is famous for its blue box macaroni and cheese?
4: Kraft Mac and Cheese.
0: Correct. The category is the answer rhymes. Eddie, what's the name of the lead actor in School of Rock?
3: Jack Black.
0: Correct. Amy, what's the name of the Dr. Seuss book about a feline in headwear?
5: The Cat in the Hat.
0: Correct. Morgan, what's the name of the Quentin Tarantino movie starring Uma Thurman about her character getting revenge?
4: Kill Bill.
0: Correct.
3: Wow.
5: Oh, wow. I would have said Pulp Fiction. That doesn't rhyme.
0: Pulp Fiction. Even numbers. Eddie.
3: Oh, boy.
0: How many chambers does the human heart have?
3: What? Even numbers. So that would be 0, 2, 4, 6. I'm going to go with 4 chambers.
0: 4 is correct. Amy, how many ounces are in a pint? U.S. measurement.
5: 16.
0: Correct. Dang.
3: Wow, Amy.
0: Morgan, how many minutes are in 3 hours?
4: 60. 120. 180. How many? Hold on. How many minutes are in 3 hours? Is that correct? There's 60 minutes in 1 hour. 60? I got to do math really quick. 60 times 3. Carry the 3.
3: You want a pen?
4: Yeah, I do. I need a...
0: 5 seconds?
4: 60.
3: It's paper.
4: 60, 120, 180.
0: Correct.
4: Okay. Simple math. Broke my head.
0: Country artist bar names. Eddie, what country artist has a bar named Category 10?
3: Ooh, that is Luke Combs.
0: Correct. What country artist has a bar named Bell Bottoms Up, Amy?
5: Lainey Wilson.
0: Correct. Morgan, what country artist had a bar named FGL House?
4: Florida Georgia Line, RIP.
3: Doesn't exist anymore?
0: I don't know, dude.
4: It doesn't. It's Lainey Wilson's
0: bar now. It's Lainey Wilson's bar now. Yeah. The category is superhero real names. Natasha Romanoff is the real name of what superhero? Played by Scarlett Johansson, Eddie.
3: Oh, thank goodness. Black Widow.
0: Correct.
5: Oh, okay.
0: That's good. Wade Wilson is the real name of what Marvel anti-hero, Amy? Five seconds.
5: Marvel? I don't know. Marvel anti-hero. I don't know. Thanos?
0: Incorrect. Thanos. The answer is?
4: Deadpool.
2: You've been booed.
0: Amy's been eliminated.
3: That's hard.
1: Good run, Amy.
0: Morgan, Matt Murdock is the real name of what superhero?
4: That would be Daredevil.
0: Correct. We're now to 2 people. You have 5 seconds to answer the question. And

0: We're done with superheroes?
1: Yep, we're done with superheroes. Good. The category is geography. Eddie, what European country is shaped like a boot?
0: Italy.
1: Correct. Morgan, what country has the Great Barrier Reef?
2: Australia.
1: Correct.
0: Wow.
1: Categories, websites and apps. Eddie, what messaging app owned by Meta is widely used around the world for texting and calls?
0: WhatsApp.
1: Correct. Morgan, what website is known for communities where users share stories, news, and memes, and content gets voted up or down by the community?
2: Well, there's Ranker, and that is up or down, but then there's Reddit.
1: Does need
2: Reddit
1: an answer?
2: Ranker.
1: Reddit.
2: Oh!
1: But Ranker doesn't have news, stories, and memes.
3: You've been boned.
1: Yellow card. And our winner is Eddie! Yay!
0: Let's go.
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5: 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Entertaining action, but nothing that really demanded the big screen. I give it 3 out of 5. I'm Movie Mike, and that's your Movie Report.
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0: wonder if they keep a second mother flame.
1: They have to have a backup.
0: Or if like John Boy accidentally like went out on his watch one night and just lit it again. Yeah. And it's really not thousands of years old. Okay, Lunchbox.
2: Yeah, when you buy a kid's meal at Chick-fil-A, it comes with a toy. Did you know if you don't open that toy and you return it to Chick-fil-A, you get free ice cream?
3: So, I didn't know that.
0: So instead of the toy, you can have ice cream.
2: Yeah.
0: Could you say that initially, do you think? Hey, instead of the toy, I'll take ice cream.
2: Probably. I never even thought of that, but I would assume you want them to eat the meal first and then...
3: go back and redeem.
0: Mm. That's a great point, too. I never even thought of that. I like to eat dessert first sometimes.
2: Yeah, but that's pretty cool. Mm-hmm. So if you can tell your kid, hey, that toy, if you can resist opening it, you can get ice cream.
1: Yeah, that's cool.
0: Could your kids resist opening it?
2: Oh, that'd be really tough.
0: Even for ice cream?
2: Even for ice cream. I mean, really, if I'm the parent, I just found this thing out like last week. I would take the toy out of the bag so the kids don't even know there's a toy and then go, hey, go get this to them and you're going to get ice cream.
0: So it's like a coupon.
2: Yeah.
0: The most common city name in the world is, any guesses? There are more cities named this than any other city, and there are multiple in America.
1: Paris.
2: No.
0: Good guess, though.
1: Thank you.
2: Let me see.
3: Green. Broadway.
2: Greenville.
1: It's got to be a ville, right?
0: No, but it is a two-worder.
3: Oh. Okay.
0: You know what's second? San Antonio.
1: Really?
3: There's more than this.
1: Mm-hmm. Oh.
3: Los Angeles? This is the whole world.
0: Yeah, yeah. So the most common city name in the world is blank. And we...
2: New Haven.
1: San Francisco.
0: You're closer.
3: Oh, San Benito.
0: You're even closer.
2: San Francisco.
3: St. Bernard.
0: You're even closer.
3: San Bernardino. San Diego.
0: Even closer.
1: What? Closer.
3: San Juan.
1: Santa Clara.
0: Santa Fe. San Blank Canseco.
3: San Jose.
0: Yes. Huh. Yeah, San Jose can take it.
2: Oh,
1: wow. San Jose.
0: There are 1,716 cities or towns named San Jose in the world. San Antonio is second, by the way.
1: That's cool.
0: Fun fact. Eddie.
1: So Barbie the doll has a real name. Her real name is Barbara Millicent Roberts. Do you know that?
0: No.
1: Yeah.
0: I think if you were to say, what's Barbie's real name, I would have guessed Barbara, but I did not know that.
1: Yeah. And I can't believe she has a last name too, Roberts. That's funny.
0: And you know what was good? The Barbie movie.
1: It was awesome.
0: Yeah.
1: Didn't expect for it to be awesome, but yeah. It was awesome.
0: Yeah, it was really good. Ostrich farms have difficulties getting male ostriches to breed because they often find their human caretakers more attractive than female ostriches. And they'd rather hump the humans than the female ostriches.
1: I guess like they feed them, you know?
0: No, I don't know. I'd like to answer that, and I do not know, but that's that one. Morgan?
4: In the early 1900s, movies were still considered a novelty by the public, so they weren't called theaters. They were often associated as Odeons or movie houses, and since they cost around 5 cents, they were officially called Nickelodeon, and that's the origin of the TV channel's name.
0: It's a cool one.
1: Yeah, I like that.
0: Yeah, that's a good one. All right, that is Fun Fact Friday.
5: Fun Fact Friday. Yay!
6: Coming up. Tell me something good.
0: Yeah. We got a teenager graduate in high school with a wonderful GPA, but that's not even the half of it. Amy has the story coming up next in our positivity segment called Tell Me Something Good.
7: Bobby Bones.
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10: From the National Weather Service, as we're starting out in the 50s, you may want a jacket this morning. 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

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It's Memorial Day weekend, and if you're at work today, it means two things. You're super vital to the organization, or you got no vacation.

0: 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Fort Wayne's At Work Country Station. George Strait had a birthday earlier this week. He's like in his 70s. There's articles all week about how he's aging like a fine wine. Can we just stop talking about people's appearance? Their aging, their weight. We don't need to talk about any of that. Who cares?
1: She was storming through the house that day, and I could tell she was leaving. And I thought, oh, she'll be back till she turned around.

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0: US 93.3 Fort Wayne's At Work Country Station. Last night was Wizards Night over at the Tin Cabs. Ooh, the merch was fresh. So fresh. They're at it again tonight, the Fort Wayne Tin Caps. Game time 7:05, and the Superstars are going to be there.
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I am not a truck girl. I don't know much about trucks. Not like I don't like them. I just don't know a lot about trucks. I heard somebody saying the other day they're sick of hearing country artists sing about super expensive trucks that nobody can afford. Is that a Chevy Silverado? Is that like a super expensive truck?

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1: US 93.3, hey, I'm Randy Alomar. 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

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Jelly Roll has teamed up with Amazon to create Rise Up, its official anthem for the 2026 Stanley Cup Playoffs. National Hockey League's postseason games are going on right now. 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

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I'm Angie Nash. We have a little concert series called Free Acoustic Show. This one is 5.0. Atlas and Riley Lynn. 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

0: US 93.3, Fort Wayne's At Work Country Station. We have a little concert series called our Free Acoustic Shows. We're on 5.0. The first four have been super fun. Thank you. You make that happen. You make them awesome. So thank you for being there. We're doing it again this time, June 11th at Knockin' Boots Saloon inside Mitchell's. Atlas and Riley Lynn going to be there. If you want your guaranteed secured VIP table, text the keyword BOOTS, B-O-O-T-S, right now to 260-483-9393. 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
3: Eddie tried to get an Airbnb and he got flagged, I guess because you guys party too hard?
4: Yeah, that's what it said. We booked it online and then we even talked to the people, the renter or whatever, and he was like, yeah, this is what the place and this is what it has. And so we were going back and forth through email. So once we booked and paid, he called. And he was like, hey, just a heads up. I got an email from Airbnb that says you guys are flagged for like partying. Like you guys are a partying account. You've had crazy parties in the past. And we're like, no, we haven't. we're six people. We have four crazy kids. So apparently on Airbnb and our account, it says that these people like to party.
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6: Hoosier Ag Today Chief Meteorologist Ryan Martin's forecast splits the state from Memorial Day Monday through next Friday. In the north,
8: we go dry. Good evaporation, good sunshine, no major weather issues. But to the south, we do see a very active precipitation setup over the deep south, up through the Tennessee Valley, and close to the Ohio River. So I think we have to watch for showers coming into southern Indiana, let's just say I-70 southward, potentially every day, or at least a couple of times in that Monday through Friday stretch next week, while the north stays dry and gives us an opportunity for field work.
6: Get more forecast details online, HoosierAgToday.com.
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You know it's summertime if Kenny Chesney is putting out a new song, and this is brand new. 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

US 93.3 Fort Wayne's At Work Country Station. I'm Angie Nash. Hello, Friday morning. Friday before a long weekend. If you're at work like me, it's because you have, like, no vacation time. Or you're like the VP. One of the two. Didn't

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They're Ella Langley and Morgan Wallen, and that was their brand new song. 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

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I have told you probably before that I have dyslexic, ADD, you know. Going to school was just amazing, right? But also sometimes it was pretty awesome because I just read a headline that said Max McNown and Carly Pierce are slated to headline the Granny Camp. And I was like, a Granny Camp? That's fun. Then I reread it and it was Grammy. The Grammy. Like the awards. Lord.

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Just look for the Artist of the Month for May. Just a few more days to enter. It's Tucker Wentmore. 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

KLAS 93.3 Fort Wayne's At Work Country Station. What's up, Friday? I'm Angie Nash. No less spring fever than yesterday. If anything, I have it 10 times worse today. Why does the sunshine make me act up? I got your tickets to Braxton Keith. That's in 6 minutes at 110 on US 93.3.

0: 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Braxton Keith is coming to the Clyde. That show's in August, but I've got your tickets right now. If you want to head on over, text the word Braxton, B-R-A-X-T-O-N, to 260-483-9393 to win your Braxton Keith tickets. 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

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Illinois lawmakers have officially named the Italian beef sandwich the state signature sandwich. 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But listen, if you're not planning to go there, just hit up Portillo's. Same thing, I promise you.

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0: US 93.3 Fort Wayne's At Work Country Station. If you're not watching Marshalls on CBS, it's on Sunday nights, but you can catch it also on Monday on Paramount. Luke Grimes is in it. Chris Jansen just did a brand new song in last week's episode. It's so good. And then catch up on the Dutton Ranch. That's drop two.
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If you're looking for new music, you've come to the right place. 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

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Dunkin' announced they're going to roll out a 42-ounce iced beverage bucket. For a limited time, it starts today. Listen, that sounds like a great idea. 42 ounces of iced coffee every day. I would be on fire. I would be unstoppable.

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Every 4th of July, there's a massive hot dog eating contest. Joey Chestnut, who's a competitive eater that wins everything, gonna perform in it. But also, he just got arrested for slapping somebody in another contest. Now, what grown man slaps another man and eats hot dogs?

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National Craft Distillery, Vanilla Pudding Day, World Goth Day, and National Boss Babes Day. You are a boss, babe. You're killing it. And don't let anybody tell you differently. You got this, babe.

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1: 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It's Memorial Day weekend, but let's not lose sight of what the holiday's really about. It's more than a long weekend. Look for a couple parades to be happening in the area. I know Wayndale's going to have a parade.

US 93.3 Fort Wayne's At Work Country Station. I just realized I'm not going to be here on Monday to remind you. Comets are in the playoffs. They play again Monday night at the Coliseum against Kansas City. 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
6: Light short covering headed to the holiday weekend for the corn and bean markets. This is Hoosier Ag Today's Friday closing farm market report. After several days of losses in corn and beans, we saw a minor recovery today. Wheat was back and forth in quiet trade. The stock market also posted a strong day, and higher crude oil fell off to end even. Up a penny on July corn, 463 and a quarter. A penny and a quarter better September, 469 and three quarters. Dease, 486 and a half, a gain of a penny and a half. 2 1/4 up July beans, 1196 and a half. Novi up an even penny, 1187. 7 3/4, down a penny and a quarter on July wheat, 646 and a quarter. And the meats were quietly mixed. June live cattle, 249.30, up 15 cents. June lean hogs, 95.75, up 62. I'm Andy Eubank. Hoosier Ag Today, Indiana's Farm Network.
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1: 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Hello, it's Angie Nash. I hope you're enjoying your long Memorial Day weekend and taking time to remember what the holiday is all about. I'll meet you back here on Tuesday, where I will have your free acoustic show 5.0 tables. And then at 1:10, Lori Morgan is coming to the Honeywell Center, and I'll have your tickets for that too. All of that and more coming up next week on US

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4: 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We all gave $100. 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
3: No.
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0: 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Big Woody Hayes on your Memorial Day weekend. Remember why we have this holiday.
1: Because these people gave their lives for our countries, and much more than that, even the families themselves did. And just to kind of sit and think about

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0: 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I'm Big Woody Hayes in for Randy Alomar today.
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0: Yes, 93.3, commercial free on the ride home. Sad news out of the world of NASCAR. Kyle Busch has passed away at the age of 41. And he built what? Because he had so many trophies?
1: Yes, I did have to build a house. It's a 77,000 square foot building in Mooresville, North Carolina, that houses Kyle Busch Motorsports and houses 199, well, plus all of the KBM drivers' trophies and stuff like that. So, they're all over the place.

0: U.S. Study 3-3 Memorial Day weekend is the unofficial kickoff to summer. Well, Josh Turner's ready for summer.
1: I have a nice boat that I got a couple years ago. 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

0: Amy will attempt to make you laugh with the morning corny, and at 55 after every hour, we try to put you in a good mood with our positivity segment called Tell Me Something Good. 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

US 73.3, it's Big Woody Hayes, and a reminder to everybody this weekend, please do not wish anybody a happy Memorial Day weekend. It's not about being happy. It's about remembering and honoring those who paid the ultimate sacrifice for our freedom.

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Yes, 93.3. I'm Big Woody Hayes. I am out the door. Enjoy your long holiday Memorial Day weekend. Thanks for letting me be your emotional support radio personality for the last few hours. I'll leave you with Low Cash on US 93.3. 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
5: 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The new guy is Riley Green. 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